So good, this. What a brilliant song from McFly. It's obviously on BFBS. I'm Jason. I've got Katy Perry, the one that got away. It's on the way very soon. Are you still into the World Cup? You still loving it? You still

0: This is Ella Langley and Choosing Texas here on BFBS. You know your song is big when football commentators are referencing your lyrics. I think England were playing in Dallas and the commentator said, well, he's choosing Texas, I can tell, to score today. And I was like, oh, she's made it. I've got Jet and I'm Gonna Be My Girl. It's coming up very soon. And if you are into the football, then all the details of all the games are on our websites right now. It's bfbs.com/World Cup. Like, when the fixtures are playing, times that you need to know, stuff like that, all right? I've got Ed Sheeran and Sapphire on the way and Rita Ora coming up soon.
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It's Ed Sheeran and Sapphire here on BFBS. I'm Jason. Thanks for having us on today. You know that song? You know how it was made? And I saw this on the podcast, you know, like on the shorts on your phone, you know, you get these reels and stuff like that, right? Well, there was a guy talking about it and he said what Ed Sheeran does is he looks at the biggest artist in that country and says, do you want to collaborate? They're not going to say no to Ed Sheeran. And it just gets Ed Sheeran another massive hit because he's got the biggest artist of that country. The guy's a genius, isn't he? He just is. Got Oasis on the way very soon. This is Rita Ora now. This is How We Do here on BFBS.

a massive song from a huge band. It's Oasis and Morning Glory here on BFBS. Thank you so much for listening today. Have a great rest of your day. Enjoy your weekend, whatever you got planned. Enjoy the football game tomorrow as well. England play Norway at 10 o'clock UK time. There'll be updates on the radio as well. And of course, you can watch it on your TV. Oh, it's going to be so good. I'm buzzing for it. Enjoy it. Hopefully, it's a nice weekend for us. And I'll leave you with this. Bella Kay. This is called I Love It, I Love It, I Love It. See you later. Bye.

0: Kings of Leon and Sex on Fire on BFBS, the Forces Station. Good morning, you're on with Cam and Danny. It's time for Headline Deadline.
1: We went through a few stories before the news and some people expressed their preference, and it looks like this is the one that came out top today.
0: It's just going to annoy you, just so heads up.
1: Yeah. Oh, yeah. Frazzled Brits are being charged £6 for a 99 flake. In the third heat wave of the year, a van at a tourist hotspot was spotted selling the ice creams at the sky-high price. And the paper have gone with, a 99 is £6. It must be flake news.
0: Which is pretty good.
1: Mm.
0: I'm trying to do something with 99 problems.
1: Yeah, that's what's going around in my head. Yeah. 99 problems and a flake ain't one.
0: It is, though. It is.
1: 99 ice creams and a flake ain't one. Oh, I don't know. Yeah.
0: Frozen assets.
1: Okay, it's good.
0: Melting the bank balance, I don't know.
1: Look, hey.
0: We've got time.
1: We do. We have until the deadline of 10-2 if you would like to get a headline for that story through to us. Ideally, one better than what the paper have gone with.
0: And what we just came up with.
1: Indeed. Breakfast at bfbs.com if you can contribute. This is Gracie Abrams and Hit the Wall.

0: Gracie Abrams and Hit the Wall at BFPS, the Forces Station. This is Cam and Danny. Good morning. Would it be an appropriate time to thank one's hood?
1: Inappropriate or inappropriate?
0: Inappropriate.
1: Oh, yeah.

0: It's not just Friday. It's not just any weekend. It's a big weekend.
1: I'm actually really excited, and I'm your rugby girl, so I'm excited.
0: As far as football is concerned, everyone, I think, is pretty excited, aren't they? And I tell you what, we can still ride the wave of glory while we're still in the World Cup, because no one knows what's going to happen tomorrow night. We've all got high hopes, I think. But we could still ride the wave of the fact that we had a glorious game against Mexico.
1: I still haven't seen anything from it.
0: The Mexico game.
1: I've just been listening to what everybody else talked about.
0: Do you know what? What you should do if you're going to watch the match is, I reckon, watch all the pre-match build-up as well. And then you should get sort of like the highlights from the Mexico game in there as well, and that psych you right up for the big kickoff tomorrow night at 10 UK time.
1: Like most people, I'm just scrolling through social media, and all I'm seeing is the relationship between Haaland and Bellingham.
0: And it warms your heart, doesn't it?
1: Oh yeah, I actually feel really nervous for them. I know that obviously they're professional, but they're besties. This is a tough game to go into.
0: It's going to be a hard one. But let's just reacquaint ourselves with the glory that was the last England match against Mexico at the Azteca.
2: Saka across. It's there! Bellingham at the back! Bellingham finds Kane! Across to Bellingham! It's two! So Harry Kane, with the pressure of a nation on his broad shoulders, he's been there before. And he's done it again! Looking dangerously, Pickford gets rid of the ball, the referee goes to his whistle! It is! One of the greatest results in England's World Cup history. Mexico do not lose here. Not on their patch. Not in their temple. They do tonight. A first ever win against a host nation. A first ever win at this arena. 40 years on from the hand of God, the hands of fate have smiled this time, and it's on to Miami and a quarter-final date with Norway.
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0: This is Cam and Danny at BFPS, the Forces Station. Welcome to Friday as we look forward to counting down this week's top five.
1: Well, we've asked you all week if you can try and militarify the World Cup. Take any word associated with the World Cup and make it military. So I'm going to go with Mexico pilot.
0: Yes, you are.
1: And you're heading over to the officers Lionel Messi, right?
0: Yes, that's the one. Yeah, I am. Going to go and get some scran down my throat. I've also come up with RAF, rubbish ass FIFA.
1: Oh.
0: Yeah.
1: Oh. Is that how you really feel? Tell us how you really feel.
0: I'm not talking red card. We're not doing that.
1: Hey, is it true that you actually have to pay money when you get yellow or red carded?
0: I don't know. You can ring my bell. Where'd you hear that?
1: TikTok.
0: Oh.
1: Don't know if it's true yet.
0: I think they could probably afford it. It's a little bit harsh on Sunday league players, isn't it? Out on the village green in front of the old oak on a Sunday morning.

0: Zara Larsson and Ruin My Life on VFBS, the Forces Station. You're on with Cam and Danny. We are playing Headline Deadline, and we've already beaten the paper.
1: Have we?
0: Oh, you know it.
1: The story we're looking for you to come up with a decent headline for today reads like so. Frazzled Brits are being charged £6 for a 99 flake. In the third heatwave of the year, a van in a tourist hotspot was spotted selling the ice creams at sky-high prices. And the paper went with, a 99 is £6. It must be flake news.
0: Yeah, we've beaten it, I think. Stu was first on this morning with £6. I'm only wanting an ice cream, not 99 shares in the company.
1: Okay, yeah, very good.
0: Paul's on with, perhaps the ice cream man is putting his prices down to the frost of living.
1: Oh, hello. Welcome to the party.
0: Mr. and Mrs. Dack, good morning. Ice cream, you scream, we all scream at the price of ice cream.
1: Very, very good.
0: Pete's on with, £6 for flakes? That's a Brit much.
1: Good. Like it.
0: Or the Great British Flake Off we've also had there from Pete.
1: Do you know, these are brilliant.
0: And Mick the Tiff is on from
2: Remy!
0: Mr. Whippy's controversial prices are a lick off. I think that might be my favourite so far, actually. Don't you think?
1: Very good. Very good. Hey, there is still time if you want to get your headline through to us by the deadline of 10-2. 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This is Jazzy and Chris Lorenzo.

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0: It's Cam and Danny at BFPS, the Forces Station. Good morning. Hope we find you well today.
1: Happy Friday.
0: Oh, feels good, doesn't it? Right. Unless I'm very much mistaken, I've got my abacus out and everything, and I've been doing the maths, and I think it's time to count down top five.
1: If you would like.
0: Okay.
1: This.
0: Right. In honour of the fact that we are still very much in the World Cup, and fingers crossed, touch wood, even after tomorrow night, hopefully we still will be. This week, we have been asking you to help us militarify the World Cup. And you've been getting in touch in your hundreds and thousands. Right, at number five.
1: It's from Stu with GPMK instead of GPMG, General Purpose Machine Cane.
0: Nice. Yep. All right, number four.
1: It's from Ron. He went with the 10-man rat pack with Mexican beans. do you think they're still feeling a bit sore, the Mexican fans? Or do you think they're not bothered now? Have they shook it off?
0: No, how long would it take you to get it? Like, if we don't win on Saturday night, I mean, you're not really a massive football fan, but...
1: Let me think about it in rugby terms. Yeah, I think still within a week, I'd be a bit like...
0: Still a little bit gutted, reliving
1: deflated,
0: it in your head.
1: Yeah.
0: okay, that's harsh. That's harsh.
1: Well, we're still in. I don't care.
0: Number three.
1: It's from Sammy. Went, oh, it's easy. Just go with Captain Kane.
0: Oh, hello. Hello. Number two.
1: It's from Stevie B from Remy. He said, look, as ex-Remy, here is my effort. Robustly ended Mexico's efforts.
0: Which spells
2: Remy.
0: Perfect.
1: And, it should be at number one. I'm sorry, Stevie B.
0: That's all right. It just means that something else is at number one of the top five militarified World Cup things.
1: It's from Jen, who went with Boot Cambodia.
0: Oh, yeah. Yeah.
1: Cambodia. Yeah. It's a boot camp Odia. It's good. Mm-hmm. Thank you.
0: Yeah, totally. Thank you very much. Danny will kick off a brand new top five on Monday morning as she will be flying solo.
1: Yeah, and then you come back on the Friday when you're flying solo. So,
0: you're
1: naughty
0: set
1: time.
0: Me up, aren't you?
1: Naughty
0: you're
1: time.
0: Set me up.
1: Yeah.

0: Looking at the time, it's 9 minutes to. It means the deadline has passed for Headline Deadline. And we've beaten the paper, no question. I'm so proud of us as a show family.
1: Mm-hmm. Yeah.
0: It's July, and the paper has not won that yet this year. How many times was it last year? Five or six?
1: Six.
0: We're doing well. I'm happy.
1: I mean, that's one way of looking at it, Miss Glass Half Full. But the glass half empty way of looking at it is the paper just aren't on their game this year.
0: Yeah, but I'm okay with that.
1: Okay. The story that we found today reads like so. Frazzled Brits are being charged £6 for a 99 flake. In the third heat wave of the year, a van spotted at a tourist hotspot was selling the ice creams at the sky-high prices. And the paper went with the headline, a 99 is £6? It must be flake news.
0: It's just redonkadonk.
1: Mm-hmm.
0: Not happy.
1: No.
0: You ready to hear some of these? They're really good.
1: Yep.
0: Daz is on with Inflation Nation.
1: Oh, go on, Daz.
0: Gemma's on with The Price is Ice.
1: Yeah, good, good.
0: Greg R has been on with £6 for an ice cream. You can flake off.
1: Okay, thanks, Gregor.
0: Yep. Glenn's on because he heard us earlier. He went, all right, I got this. I want a 99, please, but £6 ain't the one.
1: Oh, 99 problems, but yeah.
0: Because we wanted to do something with 99. Mm-hmm. Yeah, it's very good. Mick the Tiff from Remy. He had to email us back and go, you missed my pun.
1: Okay, let's
0: sorry,
1: have it
0: Mick.
1: Again.
0: Mr. Whippy's cone traversal prices are a lick off.
1: Oh, I see.
0: I think it wins for me. I missed the cone traversal the first time.
1: It's a double whammy.
0: It's very good. Our Pete's on with £6 for flakes. That's a Brit much.
1: Mm-hmm.
0: The Dax are on with ice cream, you scream, we all scream at the price of ice cream. It's quite hard to say quickly, by the way, that one.
1: I love that one.
0: Paul's on with perhaps the ice cream man is putting his prices down due to the frost of living.
1: Yeah, I like that.
0: And Stu's on with £6. I'm only wanting an ice cream, not 99 shares in the company.
1: I think today Mick the Tiff and the Dax go into the weekend with their heads held collectively high as Headline Deadline winners. Truth is

0: SBS, the Forces station. Good morning. Happy Friday. Hope you've had a nice, easy week and looking forward to the football tomorrow. Oh, in it, though.
1: Yeah, hopefully it's coming home.
0: Have you seen the meme? I think I mentioned this to you earlier, though. It's all over socials about the fact that there are women going, I don't know who to support tomorrow, my country or the love of my life, referring to Haaland, obviously, for Norway. Everyone loves him.
1: Yeah, he is just... Have you seen those videos of people running into him? And they just bounce off him. He's an absolute unit. Just unknockable. Big night tomorrow. We're going to catch up with our very own John Knighton from BFBS Sports before the hour's out to get his thoughts on the game, which will take place tomorrow night, 10 o'clock UK time, England-Norway in the World Cup. Right now, though, it's time to embark...
0: Sing the Friday song now.
1: No, we will do soon. But it's time to embark on Operation Occupation Alteration, where we've noticed people leaving what they're well known for to make money by way of other means. The one thing they've got in common is their business is all rhyme. Very much like my magnificent co-presenter is providing underage people with fraudulent identifications.
0: Danny G's fake IDs?
1: Yeah.
0: I'm not doing that.
1: Do you wish it, that's the official word?
0: I mean, I could because it rhymes, but I'm not gonna. Jeez. You heard wrong.
1: She's doing it, and all of a sudden the inbox from all our listeners' kids just goes mental.
0: No. I'm really distracted by like the classical music, by the way.
1: It's Three Lions.
0: Yeah, but it's very like, oh, Papa.
1: Yes.
0: Yeah, darling.
1: Yeah,
0: oh, didn't you hear?
1: Mm.
0: No, wait, I want to hear more about, oh, you know, you're selling, is it baby sheep?
1: Cam's lambs.
0: Yes, how's that going,
1: darling?
0: It's
1: going very, very well, but I don't like to sell them because they're too cute, so I want to keep them all. But you know the British wildcard tennis player who will play in the semi-final today, and if he wins, he will be in the final on his birthday? Well, he's capitalising on Wimbledon and the money there by selling the famous fruit synonymous with Wimbledon that you put cream on. Why are you shaking your head?
0: Because I don't know.
1: We mentioned him earlier.
0: Yeah, but I don't know. I can't remember his full name.
1: Okay.
0: But I know what it rhymes with. That helps.
1: Well, if you do know, it's breakfast at bfbs.com.

0: 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Good morning and welcome to Friday.
1: What's that?
0: We are currently playing Operation Occupation Alteration. I was asking about the British wildcard tennis player who's in semi-final action today. He's capitalising on Wimbledon and the amount of money there by selling that famous fruit that's synonymous with Wimbledon that you can put cream on, but what would he call his business? It would have to rhyme.
1: That much we do know. Breakfast at bfbs.com. And whilst you're there, you know the DJ duo who did songs like Faster, Better, Harder, Stronger, Digital Love and One More Time?
0: Oh, yeah.
1: Yeah. Well, I heard they've started breeding that black and white animal that lets off a nasty parp if it's startled.
0: Right. But what would they call their business?
1: It's got a rhyme.
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1: Sheesh.

0: That's Lizzo and To Be Loved on VFBS, the Forces Station. Good morning, you're on with Cam and Danny. We are playing Operation Occupation Alteration. How are you getting on with this one, though? We were just chatting about the DJ duo who did songs like Faster, Better, Harder, Stronger, Digital Love, and One More Time. They've started breeding that black and white animal that lets off a nasty pop if it gets startled.
1: What would they call their business, though? It would have to rhyme. Excuse I. Breakfast at BFBS.com if you think
0: purpose,
1: you know.
0: That rhymed. Well done.
1: It's coming home. It's coming. Purpose coming home. Right. It's a big one tomorrow.
0: So I'm just imagining the many looks at people's radios right now going, what? Yeah?
1: He's singing. He's trying to. While we are still wallowing in the glory of last week, anything could happen tomorrow night. Touchwood, hopefully we'll make it through. But while we are still in the World Cup, let's remember exactly how we got to the stage that we are currently at.
2: Saka across. It's there! Bellingham at the back. Bellingham finds Kane. Across to Bellingham. It's two! So Harry Kane, with the pressure of a nation on his broad shoulders, he's been there before. And he's done it again! Dangerously, Pickford gets rid of the ball, the referee goes to his whistle! It is one of the greatest results in England's World Cup history! Not in their temple. They do tonight. A first ever win against a host nation. A first ever win at this.

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0: Benson Boone and The Time of My Life at BFBS, the Forces Station. This is Cam and Danny. Good morning and welcome to Friday. Shall we put to bed this morning's Operation Occupation Alterations then?
1: Yeah, let's do it.
0: All right. I was asking about the British wildcard tennis player who will play in the semi-final today. If he wins, he'll play in the final on his birthday. Well, he's capitalising on Wimbledon and the money there by selling the famous fruit that is synonymous with Wimbledon that you put cream on. But what would he call his business?
1: I think you're looking for Arthur Ferry's strawberries.
0: I think I was, you know. Yes, I was. And then you had a query.
1: Yeah, we were chatting about the DJ duo who did Faster, Better, Harder, Stronger, Digital Love and One More Time. They've started breeding that black and white animal that lets off a nasty parp if it gets startled.
0: Would that be Daft Punk skunks?
1: Yeah.
0: Of course it would be.
1: Because it rhymes.
0: It does, you know. Right, this is Cam and Danny, and on the way very soon, First Play Friday, we bring you brand new music from Beyoncé.

0: Cam and Danny at BFPS, the Forces Station. We are all getting ready for an adrenaline roller coaster ride tomorrow night.
1: Oh, I'll be really tired.
0: I know. That's the thing. You've got to sort out your day so you don't peak too soon, do you? But we're going to be talking to our very own Forces Sports, John Knighton, to get his thoughts on the ensuing match, which will see England taking on Norway. We'll do that very soon, but right now...
1: Oh, I love this part of the morning. Mm. A brand new song for us to listen to, and it is from Beyonce, our First Play Friday. I don't understand why it's called Morning Dew, brackets, donk.
0: Yeah, I think that'll be... I had a little sneak preview earlier.
1: Of course you did. You never wait for us.
0: And I don't know, maybe it's a grower, but the word donk is in there quite a lot.
1: Right, okay. Well, look, she's released this song to start a 60-day countdown to her next birthday and the reissue of B-Day, her second album. That's the second time we've said B-Day on this show today.
0: Yeah.
1: But her second studio album that was released two decades ago on her birthday, it's all a 60-day countdown. So here it is, Morning Dew, donk.

0: It's First Play Friday. Beyonce, Morning Dew, in brackets, Donk. And the way they're singing it, I can picture any kids that fall in love with that are going to be constantly asking to hear the Donkey song.
1: Yeah, I can imagine they probably will. Stand by, we've got Usher and Juicy J, and I Don't Mind. That plays next.
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0: Good morning. This is BFBS, the Forces Station. You're on with Cam and Danny. It's a big old day tomorrow.
1: It's a massive, massive day tomorrow. It's a late night kickoff, though. How many people do you reckon are going to start early and will be passed out by the time they actually kick off?
0: Look, I get that, especially because we've got the nice weather in the UK at the moment as well. I've got a friend coming over tomorrow, but I'm also I've got to stay level headed because I'm doing chicken wings.
1: What time are you doing the chicken wings?
0: I don't know. I was thinking just before, but I don't know if you're going to get all like, because I get sleepy after
1: I've
0: eaten.
1: That's what I was going to say. Yeah. You can't do chicken wings at 8 o'clock because by 9 o'clock you'll be napping. 11 o'clock you'll wake up and go, well, what have I missed?
0: Well, what time does it actually start?
1: 10.
0: Kickoff?
1: 10.
0: Or build up?
1: 10. Kickoff.
0: Okay.
1: All right. But listen, I mean, we could talk for ages. I mean, that's kind of what we do, much to the annoyance of everybody listening. But we're
0: not really
1: experts in our field of football. However, BFBS Sports' John Knighton would appear to be said expert. So let's get him on for his thoughts on tomorrow night's big game.
2: Good morning. How are you today?
1: Yeah, very well. How are you?
2: All good, yes. I'm quite excited about the sporting weekend ahead, I guess.
1: Well, we were just discussing logistics. Now, what time... Danny's doing chicken wings tomorrow night. Now, she's worried that if she eats them too early, she's going to fall asleep and nap and wake up after the event. Do you have any sort of, like, rituals ahead of what you're... ahead of kickoff tomorrow? I mean, are you going to start early on the beers? Are you going to have food? Or are you not going to risk falling into a food coma?
2: Well, actually, it's a bit more straightforward than that because I will actually be on the road until probably quite late because we've actually got a military sports event that we're covering tomorrow anyway, which is the Rundle Cup Polo down in Tidworth. So as soon as that's over, I shall be in the car and I'll be on my way back. So I shall be as bright as a button by kickoff time.
0: And are you watching at home with family or are you going to go out?
2: I'll be watching at home, definitely with the family, yeah.
1: Do you have high hopes? How do you see tomorrow night turning out?
2: Well, I think it's going to be a fascinating game. I mean, obviously, if you look at how well England played in the match against Mexico, and I would still say that that is one of the greatest performances by an England team, certainly in the World Cup since 1966, to go to Mexico there, play not only the Mexican team who had not conceded a goal in the World Cup, but also to play against the fans. This will be slightly different, of course, in Miami, but they're up against a team with huge momentum in Norway and in Haaland, of course. They've got to try and keep a man at bay who scored in the last 14 games successively for his country and just doesn't seem to know how to stop scoring. Saying that, I think that England have got the players who can keep Haaland and also Ostergaard as well. I mean, they've got some. It's not just a one-man team. Is Norway? They've got to this championship and they're doing extremely well. We've got the players who can keep them at bay.
0: Obviously, look, I didn't watch the Mexico game because it was too late and everything, but the game before, I watched that one. Who's the dude and is he okay with the chin strap?
2: Jed Spence, yeah. I mean, I think so. He came on again as a substitute against Mexico and, you know, I don't think you could say he's comfortable with it, but I think that if it means he can play, he'll be very happy to wear it.
0: It's very bedazzled.
2: Yes.
0: It's not a boring chin strap. That's what I messaged my dad during the game 2 games ago, and I was like, what's he got on his chin?
2: Well, it's obviously to protect him from that injury that he picked up a facial injury, didn't he? I'm sure he's not comfortable with it, but if it means he can play, then he'll wear it.
0: Yeah, and to be fair, though, against Haaland, all these videos online of the fact that he tends to use other people's faces to score his goals, I think all of the England team should probably wear one of those chin straps.
2: Definitely.
1: I see. What worries me is going into any kind of match like this as favourite. I always prefer being the underdog, do you?
2: Well, yes. I think probably being the underdog does take the pressure off. And Haaland has been, you know, sort of ramping the pressure up on with the local media, saying, come on, give England all the pressure of being the favourites. And England, of course, will be favourites because of their record at this level in the World Cup. I mean, they've got to the quarterfinals for the last 3 World Cups. And so it's just a question of whether they can go that stage further, get past Norway into the semi-final, and of course into the final, which they haven't reached since 1966. So yeah, the pressure's on. But I think if you look at the way the England team seem to be so together under Thomas Tuchel, they are a brilliant unit, and they are so up for this, so together. I think it's going to be a cracking game against the Norwegians, and I think England will win. I really do.
0: And can you call it? Are you brave enough to put a number on it?
2: Well, I said 2-1 in the last game. We won it 3-2. I mean, I don't think anyone predicted how that would go. I think 2-1 again will be obviously a great result for England, and who's to say that Harry Kane can't keep the pressure on in the scoring charts? He's obviously got 6 at the moment. Yesterday, of course, with Mbappe scoring again for France, he's now gone to 8 goals, and you've got Messi, of course, who's scoring for fun for Argentina. Of course, they play on Sunday, don't they, against Switzerland, and of course we've got the small matter of Spain against Belgium tonight as well, in that other side of the group. So let's just take it as they say, one game at a time, and a win for England by 2-1 will be perfectly satisfactory for everybody.
1: Well, you know what, thank you very much for taking time out and talking to us today, because I for one will go in tomorrow a little bit calmer than I was before we spoke to you. So it's kind of like that calming, reassuring John Knighton vibe that we were looking for today to settle everybody's stomach ahead of a very, very tense and exciting day tomorrow.
2: It's tense and exciting today as well, because we've got a small matter of a Wimbledon quarterfinal as well, with our amazing Arthur Ferry against Alex Zverev. So there's so much to look forward to. And of course, the England cricket team last night had a fantastic victory against India in the T20 to win the series. So things are looking good for our international teams at the moment.
1: Right, now you've said that, I'm touching wood. John Knighton, thank you so much for taking time out and talking to us today.

solo. What a tune to get us started this morning on our Friday. That is Riding Solo by Jason Derulo. And good morning. How are you doing this morning? I'd love to hear from you. FIBFBS.com. I've got good news. It is Friday. It's finally Friday. It's Friday the 10th of July. It's just gone 13 minutes past 7, and I've got an awful lot coming up for you this morning. In just a minute, we're going to be talking about a really funny thing that I've seen on social media between two airlines, so that's something to look forward to. We've also got under the news desk, fresh new music, and in just a minute, we're going to be hearing from the Met Office and finding out how the weather is looking for today and potentially the weekend as well. Before any of that, though, do get in touch. I'd love to hear from you. Let me know what your plans are for this weekend and Friday and all of that. FIBFBS.com, that's my email address. BFBS.

0: It's a nice tune for you on your Friday morning at 17 minutes past 7. That is Material Lover by Sienna Spyro. Weather. And good morning. I hope you're doing well. And we should have Holly on the line. Good morning, Holly.
1: Good morning, Tom.
0: How's it going?
1: I'm good, thanks. How are you?
0: I'm very well, thank you. I'm glad it's a Friday. I feel like I need the weekend, you know?
1: Yeah. Yeah, me too.
0: So, Holly, how is the weather looking for today?
1: So, today we've got a few wintry showers continuing to cross the south of the area during the morning, a dry and fine afternoon with plenty of sunshine and some light southerly winds turning westerly through the day. Maximum expected temperature of 5 Celsius. And then tonight, a largely dry night with some ice and freezing fog forming under some clear spells, with light westerly winds soon turning northwesterly and a minimum temperature of -4.
0: Ooh, -4. That's really chilly.
1: Bless.
0: Yeah, okay. Well, Holly, thank you for coming on this morning.
1: Thanks, Tom. Bye.

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0: That is Californication. Very difficult for me to say that as a dyslexic. Reading that word is genuinely a struggle. And it is by the Red Hot Chili Peppers at 27 minutes past 7. Good morning. And I've seen something incredibly friendly and funny happening online. So, just between you and your friends, what's the funniest bet you have ever made, right? It can be between you and your friends. It could be maybe at a wedding, family do. It could be a funeral if you really wanted it to be. Whatever passes the time, right? Basically, I've seen something online where two mates, kind of mates, have made a legendary bet and wanted to tell you all about it. So, the airline brand Fly Norwegian, which is essentially the British Airways equivalent of for Norway, they've made a bet with British Airways. So, if England win tomorrow's game, Fly Norway have to change their social media logo to British Airways, and vice versa, if Norway beats England tomorrow, British Airways have to change their logo on social media to Fly Norwegian. So yeah, this is just something quite funny that I've seen online. Flight Radar commented on the post that they are going to be watching how this plays out, which I thought was quite nice. It was a nice little pun from them. And I thought I'd ask you today, what is the funniest bet that you have made just between you and friends? Get in touch, let us know what that is. FI@bfbs.com.
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2: Hey, it's me. Just checking in. I know there's a lot going on right now.

Big tune there. It's Beg For Me by Lily Allen, and it's been reworked to include and feature Jade Thirlwell. And good morning to you. I hope you're doing well this morning. My name's Tom, and this is Breakfast here at BFBS. And if you're hoping to start the day right tomorrow morning, something that you could do over at the Tumbledown Gym, first thing tomorrow morning, 8:15 a.m. until 9 a.m, taking you right up to the point of parkrun, you could go to Broga. It's essentially just some nice yoga for you to do first thing in the morning on Saturday.

0: It's a cute Taylor Swift song for you, that is. I knew it, I knew you, here at BFBS. It's just gone 25 to 8. Let me introduce you to my friend.
1: 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The Forces Station. Under the news desk.
0: Which means it is time for Under the News Desk. This is where I read out for you three big headlines from the last 24 hours. And our first headline, son gets his mum £50,000 gift after winning the lottery. Thing is with that is it really depends how much he won the lottery, you know. If he won about 500 grand, then that is a big gift. That is a huge gift. However, if he's just won the Euro Millions, he is being very, very stingy. Okay, your second headline, and this is probably something you don't want to search up on your MOD computer. World record has been broken for fastest kissing. Bit disturbing, that one, really, isn't it? Who's trying that? Like, why rush, you know? Enjoy it. And finally, your third and final headline is loose squirrel causes chaos inside Thailand Meta office. Good on the squirrel, you know what? Like, Meta, really, they do a lot of damage in the modern day society, so if a squirrel can get back just a little bit of justice, then I'm all for it.

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It's a cool tune, that, isn't it? It's Alison Limerick with Where Love Lives here at BFBS. 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In fourth place was Stella Lefty with Good at Leaving. That got 14% of your vote. In third, one that I thought would do better. It was Madonna with Danceteria. That got 16% of your vote. In second was Majestic with a great tune that was called Gold. That got 29% of your vote, meaning in first place was this one, a cracking tune. It's Shed7, Stand Together, 41% of your vote.

That is Stand Together by Shed 7 here at BFBS. Hope you're doing well this morning. It's just gone 12 minutes to 8. The weekend is upon us, and with that, you've got the MOD weekend shuttle bus at hand to use if you wanted to as well. It runs on Saturdays and Sundays. It's £15 per person and heads all the way down into Stanley from 12 FAC. But you do need to book in advance, so just go and send an email to penguin.travel@fic.co.fk if you'd like to book yourself on.

That is The Subway by Chapel Rome with some absolutely beautiful vocals going on there. It's just gone 8 minutes to eight. We've got the news coming up in a minute. And after the news, I'm going to give you all the latest Falklands flight information. Plus, we'll have a bit of the breakfast free. All of that coming up after this one, and also a bit of Blue Cantrell. But this is Noel Horan.

When I walk on by, girls be looking like they be fly. 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This is how I roll, animal print pants out of control. It's Red Bull with the big ass bro, and like Bruce Lee, I got the clout.

0: I tell you what, it was simpler times, wasn't it, when this had just come out. 2011 this came out, I remember I was singing it in the playground.
1: We all were.
0: At my age, actually. A bit weird, actually. Can you imagine that? Like a school playground full of kids singing Sexy and I Know It by LMFAO. Bit weird, isn't it? But look, it did happen, and I'm just telling you about it. And good morning as well while we're at it. It's just gone 6 minutes past eight. My name's Tom. It's Friday the 10th of July. Coming up in just a second then, we're going to have a quick look at your flight information. It's all looking good this end, and I'll be telling you about it in just a minute. And we've also got the breakfast free. We're going to be kicking that off in a minute. And today's grand total is £320 worth of shopping vouchers.

0: and that is Suburban Nights by Hard-Fi. Hello, good morning to you. Hope you're doing well. It's just gone 10 past 8 and it's time to have a quick look at your Falklands flight information.
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0: And we'll start off this morning with the LATAM flight in case you're heading over to South America this weekend. Check-in time is going to be at 12:45 p.m. tomorrow. So 12:45 p.m. tomorrow if you need to check in for that. The arrival of the LATAM flight is going to be at 2:58 p.m. if you need to pick someone up or anything like that. And then departure, if you want to be on a plane to South America, is at 8:05 p.m. Tomorrow afternoon. Then on to the air bridge. We have got an arrival of an air bridge today. That's at 12:10 p.m. Phase one check-in is also going to be today. That is this morning at 9:10 until 10:10. Phase two check-in will be very early tomorrow morning. I would struggle to wake up for this time. It's going to be at 4:25 a.m. to 5:40 a.m. tomorrow morning. Board through is at the exact same time, 4:25 a.m. to 5:40 a.m. That means that the bus leaving from 12 Factory tomorrow is at 4:15 a.m. to take you up to the terminal, and departure time should hopefully be tomorrow morning at 8:40 a.m.
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2: Right now.
1: The Breakfast 3.
0: And it's time to play The Breakfast 3. The Breakfast 3 is very, very simple. I've got £320 worth of shopping vouchers that I'm giving away. And for you to win those shopping vouchers, all you have to do is figure out what our Breakfast 3 sounds are. You can use those shopping vouchers at a variety of different places, either one of the West stores in Stanley or in MPC. You could use it at the Capstan gift shop. You could also use it at the electrical shop, or it could go towards your next Penguin travel experience. So with that in mind, let's get into it. So we already know what the secret sound is. It's the sound of a dart hitting a dartboard. There you go. You can forget about that. Then we have the secret voice. So who do you think this is?
3: I don't have time for this.
0: Secret celebrity voice. 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
0: And then we have the secret song. So what song do you think this is? I need artist and track title. It's Nothing by Nicki Minaj, Shakira, Madonna, Lady Gaga, will.i.am, or the Black Eyed Peas. 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

0: Oh, God. 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
2: 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When the floodwaters recede, a police officer discovers that solving one mysterious

0: Oh my word, that is such a good song. I forgot how good that song was. Without a doubt, it's the best tune I've played so far this morning. That was Payphone by Maroon 5. It was so good, I forgot what it was called for a moment.
1: The FBS, the Forces Station, 2026 World Cup.
0: Anyway, let's get on to the World Cup. Aren't you glad that football is back? That one day that we had this week where there was no football on, it was devastating. I honestly went into a bit of a seasonal depression for a bit. I don't know what I'm going to do when we get to the semis and I've got to wait a couple of days for a game of football, because I struggled the other day. It stressed me out. I had no idea what to do with myself. But yes, yesterday we did have our first game in the quarterfinals. It was France versus Morocco. France won 2-0. I was slightly upset, but they did deserve it. Like, they played way better than Morocco, so I can see how it happened. And that does mean that this evening, the winner of the Spain or Belgium game, which is going to be on your TV, your BFBS TV, at 4 p.m. today, the winner of that game will be playing Spain in the semi-final. Now, every day this week, I've been playing you a little World

0: pop song, something to get us in the mood. And yesterday I tried to play the song Waving Flag. Now, you'll know that, of course, it is the World Cup song from the 2010 South Africa World Cup. However, I accidentally played the original version and not the World Cup version, and to be honest with you, it sounded rubbish. So I wanted to correct that error today, and I wanted to play for you the proper one from the 2010 South Africa World Cup. Let's get it on now.
1: The 2026 World Cup on BFBS, the Forces Station.

Such a great tune, isn't it? Honestly, every time I hear that, it makes me think of the World Cup immediately. That was Waving Flag, the World Cup song from the 2010 South Africa World Cup. There you go. Nearly forgot for a moment then. It's also a cracking running tune. And if you fancied running tomorrow morning, I highly recommend it. There's two different park runs that you could go along to. There's the MPC park run that kicks off at 9:30 a.m. tomorrow morning from the Longdon Gym. And then there's also the Stanley park run that is also tomorrow morning, but it's at 9 a.m. instead of 9:30 a.m. and it kicks off at Cape Pembroke Peninsula. For both of them, you probably want to be there about 10-15 minutes earlier for brief.

0: It's a nice song, Matt. It's From Down Here by Lola Young, and it's a new one from her.
1: BFBS.
2: Right here.
1: The Force Station.
2: Right now. The Breakfast 3.
0: And good morning. I hope you're doing well this morning. Do get in touch. Say hello if you like. It's fibfbs.com. That is my email address. You also need that to get in touch for today's game of The Breakfast 3. Very, very important that. If you want to win £320 worth of shopping vouchers, all you've got to do is figure out what our secret sounds are. So you've already figured out what the sound of the dart hitting the dartboard is. So you don't need to worry about that. That's absolutely fine. What you do still need to figure out is the secret voice and then the secret song. So here's the secret voice.
3: I don't have time for this.
0: It is a celebrity, and I can confirm it's not Judi Dench, Catherine Tate, Rosamund Pike, Helen Mirren, Lindsay Duncan, Emma Thompson, Joanne Lumley, Olivia Colman, Angelina Jolie, Sarah Lancashire, or Jennifer Saunders. 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
3: I don't have time for this.
0: And then we've got the secret song. So what song do you think this is? So it's Nothing by Nicki Minaj, Shakira, Madonna, or Lady Gaga, or Will I Am, or the Black Eyed Peas. 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

0: And that is Drop Dead by Olivia Rodrigo. It's just gone 17 minutes to 9. Good morning to you. I hope you're doing well. It started to get light outside, which is very, very nice. But if you are walking out and about, do be careful and make sure that you've still got your high-vis safety belt with you in case you need it. If you'd like to get in touch this morning and get a shout-out, I'd love to give you one. Do send me an email. It's fibfbs.com. First, though, on the line, I've got Adam Scott from BFBS TV with us to tell us how the TV is looking for the weekend. But first, Adam, how are you doing?
1: I'm very well, thank you. Tom, how are you?
0: I'm good, thank you. I'm all the better for talking to you because it means the weekend is on the way.
1: It's not far off, is it? It's just there. We're nearly there, and as you say, you know, over in the UK, we're slightly closer because of the time difference.
0: Yeah, well, look, I'm flying back to the UK very soon to enjoy that heat wave that you've currently got going on.
1: Oh, goodness, yes. I mean, I do not fare well in the heat, and there is a lot of it around in the UK at the moment, so yeah, be prepared. It's probably slightly different to what you've got in the Falklands right now.
0: Yeah, I mean, I'm happy to swap places with you for 2 weeks if you want, Adam. You can come here, do my job for a bit, and I'll come over there and do your job, and we'll experience each other's weather.
1: I'm sure we can make that happen.
0: Wonderful, wonderful. Okay, well, Adam, without further ado, tell us what is coming up on the bespoke BFBS TV channels this weekend.
1: This coming weekend, and on to the week as well, are Summer of Love seasonal films continues. We've got Little Women, we've got Book Club, The Next Chapter, and we've got Tom Hanks and the brilliant A Man Called Otto across the weekend and into next week. Also this weekend, one of my absolute favourite animated films. It's Sunday afternoon. You can catch Johnny Depp voicing a slightly neurotic chameleon who's just trying to survive in the Mojave Desert in the USA. It's Rango, and that's Sunday afternoon on BFBS Extra.
0: Yeah, what an epic movie that is as well. Rango, by the way, looking forward to that. How about the other channels? What have we got coming up on them?
1: Well, as the World Cup, you know, it was every single day. Now it's not every single day. So the other channels have brought out some new shows to fill those gaps, which is quite good. We like new shows. We've got a new drama starting on BBC One. And after a business tycoon's death, his wife is left devastated again by the contents of his will. That's I, Jack Ryan. That starts Sunday on BBC One. Also, new comedy coming to the BBC, and it's Diane Morgan, who is always a welcome sight on television screens, and she is playing a robot, because after the death of his father, a son buys his mum a robot care provider called Linda. Expect laughs aplenty in Android. That's Friday on BBC One. And on ITV, we've got two new crime dramas heading your way. And while a detective inspector in Scotland deals with a horrific case, shadows from her past emerge to disrupt her life. It's The Dark. It starts Sunday on ITV One. And also on ITV, based on real events, this one, some of your listeners may remember this happening at the time, an American college student studying in Italy finds herself at the center of a gruesome murder and an accompanying media storm in the twisted tale of Amanda Knox. That starts Friday. That's a week from today on ITV One.
0: Blimey, it all sounds a little bit sort of dark and twisted, doesn't it? What about the World Cup? What about the football? What sort of stuff can we expect in the quarterfinals that are coming up?
1: Yeah, quarterfinal stage. Sad thing. That means we're approaching the end. But yeah, big match tonight, particularly for those of you like me who may have got Belgium in the office sweepstake. I'm not sure I'm going to win any money, but you never know. Spain, Belgium tonight. But then Saturday, of course, that is the big one. England, fresh from that heroic win at the Estadio Azteca over Mexico, now taking on European opposition in the shape of Norway. There's no sort of surprises as to who Norway's not so secret weapon is. Erling Haaland, very much the man to watch out for. Probably the two best number nines on the planet, Erling Haaland and Harry Kane, in action on the same pitch. Very exciting. Of course, Argentina, Switzerland completing the quarter final lineup. So some really exciting games to come. And we're not far away from finding out who the last four teams left in the competition will be. So yeah, exciting stuff.
0: It is exciting, isn't it? I've been thinking a lot about this Norway England game. Of course, we're going to be showing it at the BFBS Fan Zone at the GMP Theatre, Adam. So I will be watching it, and it's occurred to me the only way we're going to beat Norway is just by scoring more goals than them, because I don't think our defence can handle Haaland, but I don't think theirs can handle Bellingham or Harry Kane either. So I think it's honestly just going to be a goal fest throughout the whole match. But look, with that, Adam, thank you for talking to us today, and I hope you have a lovely weekend and enjoy the football.
1: Thank you very much, and you, yeah, catch you next time.
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1: The Breakfast 3.
0: And good morning. We are coming to the end of a round of The Breakfast 3. If you've only just tuned in and you're a new listener to BFBS, don't worry, it's very simple, it's easy to explain. Basically, I've got a grand total of shopping vouchers that I'm trying to give away. At the minute, it is at £320. If we don't get The Breakfast 3 correct today, it will go up to £330 on Monday morning. All you've got to do to do that is figure out what the three secret sounds are. We've got a secret voice, we've got a secret sound, and a secret song. The secret sound has already been figured out. It's the sound of a dart hitting a dartboard. There you go. Still something that we're trying to figure out is the secret voice and the secret song. So here is the secret song. Now, unfortunately, we haven't got a correct guess for that, which means the grand total is definitely going up to another £10, which would be £330 on Monday morning. We do have a guess, however, for the secret celebrity. So Mark in Stanley has got in touch and has said, "Hi Tom, is it Amanda Tipperin?" Now, I get the feeling Mark might actually mean Amanda Tappin, who's a British-Canadian actress. I'm not sure. However, I can confirm that whether you meant Amanda Tipperin or Amanda Tappin, it is neither one of those. So our grand total is definitely going up to £330 on Monday, and we'll give it another go then.
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1: Now.

It's good, that one. It's Passenger by Alex Warren here at BFBS. It's just gone 4 minutes to nine on Friday, the 10th of July. Good morning to you. In just a minute, we've got your news coming up. Before that, and taking you to the news, is going to be Regard and Ray with their song Secrets. Very much looking forward to it. And after the news, we've got lots and lots coming up. We're going to have a quick look at your weather. We're also going to be playing a game of Are You Barking and talking about all the things that are showing in the cinema.

And that is a big tune, isn't it? It's All My Life by the Foo Fighters here at BFBS. We are soundtracking your way to the weekend this morning, as it is Friday the 10th of July, just gone 14 minutes past nine. What are you getting up to this weekend? Let me know. I'd love to hear from you. FI@bfbs.com. If you're looking for plans as well, something that you could get up to is you could go do the open water swim. It happens every Sunday at York Bay in Stanley. Apparently the weather isn't looking too bad on Sunday as well, so you can go check that out. It's at 11 a.m. and then after that they go to Rose's coffee shop for a bit of coffee and a bit of cake. I'll also be telling you about loads of other things that are happening this weekend that you can get yourself along to in just a bit, and we're gonna have a quick look at your weather for today in just a moment. First though, some Ariana Grande.

0: And that is Ariana Grande with Hey That I Made You Love Me here at BFBS. Just gone 18 minutes past 9.
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0: And it's time to have a quick look at your weather for the rest of the day today. So starting off with Azzy. Good afternoon to you, Azzy. It's gradually been getting sunnier all day and it's going to remain that way throughout the whole day today. And you've got highs of 29 degrees, which is fantastic stuff. Then heading back here to the Falklands this morning, we could have a little bit of wintry showers throughout the morning. But as we go closer to the afternoon and into the afternoon, we should have nice dry skies. Lots of sunshine to be expected. A maximum temperature of 5 degrees throughout the day. However, later on tonight, it's going to be very chilly, like really chilly, minus 4 degrees. So do stay safe, wrap up warm if you're going to be outside at any point later on this evening.
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0: 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Since 2021, we've saved the equivalent space of 24 buses worth of landfill just by recycling our rubbish at MPC. Cans, cardboard and plastic are shipped back to the UK, and glass is recycled locally into building aggregate. So if you're thinking of just chucking your recyclables in the wrong bin, please think again. Separating your rubbish into the right bins really does make a difference. Use bin suites in the access corridor near main block accommodation at both NAFEs. Or if you're on the patch, use the bins behind 120 facility.
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2: Are you barking?
0: And that dog's name is called Freddy. Hello, Freddy. How are you doing today? I think he's doing well. I think Freddy's having a nice day, apparently. That's I'm pretty sure that's what Freddy is saying there. We are also getting clues at the minute from Curtis Tyler, and our job is to figure out what breed of dog Freddy is. So with that in mind, Curtis, what can you tell us about Freddy?
3: Tom, your dog today is a sleek, sharp, good-looking pup. Often seen guarding something valuable, or just looking like it might be a little bit mean. Elegant but fierce. It's a German breed and its loyalty is as strong as its bite.
0: Curtis is really good at painting a picture here with the clues and Are You Barking? I mean, the way he described this dog, Freddy, it really came to life. A picture was brought to my brain. But look, if you think you might know what Freddy the dog is, do get in touch. FIVFBS.com. I want to hear from you today. Let me know what breed of dog you think Freddy is, and potentially you could get Are You Barking correct on a Friday.
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0: 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And it's just gone 9:30. And you know what? I think we should have a look at what movies you could be watching this weekend.
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0: Not just any old movies either. Movies at the cinema. Would you believe it? There are loads and loads of films that you could watch later on this evening at your cinema if you fancied it. So starting with NPC and the Phoenix Cinema. If you wanted to go watch a movie later on tonight, you could go and watch the new film called The Invite. It's meant to be really good, quite funny as well. It's on at 7:30 p.m. if you'd like to go watch that. Then at 7 p.m. tonight, Harbour Light Cinema, they're doing a showing of Moana. It should be really good. And also at 7 p.m. later on today at Azzy, the Azzy Cinema, you have got a showing of Anaconda. So those are your movies that are showing later on today if you would like to watch a movie at the cinema. However, if you'd prefer to watch a little bit of football, then don't worry, there is a football game on later on this evening. It's showing at 8 o'clock UK time, so in the Falklands it will be 4 p.m. UK time. That is Spain versus Belgium, and the winner of that is going to play France in the semi-final.
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3: If-

0: That's the script with Man in the Arena. And I tell you what, I probably wouldn't want to face Freddy the dog in an arena. I feel like Freddy's probably quite a big dog. And I just don't think I'd be able to handle it, to be honest with you.
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2: Are you barking?
0: I'm going to sit on that one. Mind you, Freddy's probably quite a good boy, and I doubt Freddy wouldn't want to go into the arena either. Freddy's got much more important things to do, like sniffing other dogs' butts and eating toys, snacks, sorry, and going for walks. With that in mind, let's continue our game of Are You Barking before I go off on another tangent. Are You Barking is very, very simple. I play the sound of a dog barking on the radio, and you've just got to figure out what breed of dog that dog is. So this is Freddy. Hello, Freddy.
3: Who's your good doggy? Who's your good doggy?
0: And giving us the clues this week is Curtis Tyler over at BFBS Germany. Curtis, what can you tell us about Freddy the dog?
4: Tom, your dog today is a sleek, sharp, good-looking pup. Often seen guarding something valuable or just looking like it might be a little bit mean. Elegant but fierce. It's a German breed and its loyalty is as strong as its bite.
0: It's a German breed and it's got a very strong bite. Okay, send in your guesses. We'll go through them in just a minute. It's fi@bfbs.com. That's my email address if you'd like to send it in via that. You can also call it in if you like. 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
2: Are you barking?
0: It sounds about as friendly as the bark that Freddy is giving us today. Hello, Freddy. How's it going? You good? Have a nice day? Yeah, very well. Got much on for the weekend, perhaps? We're trying to figure out what breed of dog Freddy is today. We've been getting in your guesses. We've also got a clue from Curtis, who's over at BFBS Germany. Curtis, what can you tell us about Freddy the dog?
3: Tom, your dog today is a sleek, sharp, good-looking pup. Often seen guarding something valuable, or just, if you like it, might be a little bit mean. Elegant but fierce. It's a German breed, and its loyalty is as strong as its bite.
0: Okay, I've got a couple of guesses coming through, so let's go through them now. Luke has got in touch saying, hi Tom, is it by chance a German Shepherd? It's not a German Shepherd. I get where you're coming from though. German breed, very strong, strong bite. I understand why you would have thought that. We've got a guess in from Terry over at the pharmacy. Terry's got it correct. Well done to you, Terry. We've also got a guess from Anton. Hello, Anton. Good morning to you. Anton too has got it correct. If you said a Doberman, then congratulations, you are 100% right. That is the dog breed that Freddy is. Bye-bye, Freddy. Have a nice weekend.
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It's a nice tune, isn't it? It's Say What You Want by Texas here at BFBS. Hope you're doing good this morning. Let me know what it is you're getting up to. FIBFBS.com. That's my email address. And tell me, hey, what are you doing this weekend and where are you watching the England game? If you haven't got anywhere planned at the minute, or if you want to change those plans, which you're more than welcome to do, then I highly recommend you come to the BFBS Naffy Fan Zone. It's at the GMP Theatre. It's going to be really good. I'm going to be there from 5 o'clock, starting the coverage and all of that. We'll get all the coverage and things like that on the TV. And then the kickoff will be at 6 PM. The bar will be open. You can get some drinks in. It's a massive space, so loads of you can come along if you'd want to. I was watching an interview earlier on as well with Haaland. He was basically saying who he thought was going to win, how he thought the game was going to go. And he said he thought England would win, which is good. I mean, it's very positive that, the opposition thinks we're going to win. Although, it is going to make us look even worse if we lose, which is a little bit weird. In all honesty, I'm conflicted. If England weren't playing Norway, I would want Norway to go all the way to the finals. It's a bit of a difficult one for me. But nevertheless, hopefully, football is coming home and hopefully we win it tomorrow. I will see you at the GMP Theatre tomorrow evening from 6 o'clock for the football.

And that was Roses by St. John here at BFBS. You've got Neil coming up very shortly with the morning show. I'm going to play two tunes for you back to back. Got Dance Alone by Sia and Kylie Minogue, and then Satisfied by Calvin Harris, taking you up to the news. But Neil will be on your radio very shortly. And I think he's a little bit upset that he had to miss the France game yesterday. Till

get into your weather then for your Friday and for tonight as well here in the Falklands. A few wintry showers continuing across the south this morning. Can't say I've seen one yet. That's the kiss of death, isn't it? Right there. A fine and dry afternoon, plenty of sunshine, light winds, and a high today of around 5 degrees. Tonight, largely dry, with ice and freezing fog forming under clear spells, light winds, and we are expecting -4 tonight. That's going to be chilly tomorrow morning. We don't expect any impacts on the Stanley Road due to the weather today. But if you are planning on getting out and about tomorrow morning, do be ready to scrape that windscreen. What's your sort of go-to? Are you like a windscreen scraper, or are you just sit on, get cups, start the car, get on it, sit on your backside and wait for the heating system to do its thing? Or are you just like a little bit like me, a little bit of warm water across the windscreen, does the trick nice and quick and easy. Probably not very healthy for the glass though. Don't know why I think that. I don't. Anyway, that'll be for tomorrow morning, right? And for Azzy, good afternoon. A cloudy start, gradually becoming sunnier through the morning and into the afternoon. So a bit of a cloudy morning today. Highs this afternoon of 29 degrees should drop down to around 24 degrees

Jay and Kimbra with Somebody That I Used To Know. Just gone 10:15. It's Neil with you right through until 1 today. That is until 4 if you're in Aussie. Got your 5-second shuffle on the way this hour. It's going to be your last 5-second shuffle for a few weeks. Tom's heading off on leave next week, so I'll be nipping over to breakfast. Starting my days nice and early. That'll be from Tuesday next week. Airbridge permitting. So if you do like your 5-second shuffle, and I know you do, stand by for that. And it's Friday. Got a weekend mic drop coming later, and your Friday fixture fix with a twist coming up around 11:30. Lots of sport this weekend.

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Samba. My body isn't ready. It's BFBS, the Forces Station, here with you until one today. So France are the first team into the semi-finals of the World Cup. We will, of course, have full details of what's coming next today in the Fixture Fix at 11:30. Forces 24 on the way next, and getting you up to that's Lady Gaga, Hold My Hand.

Chemical Brothers and Go. So that last 5 second shuffle for a few weeks is on the way very soon. So stand by for that. This is 24 Hours, Stormzy and Odeon.

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0: It's the Veronicas and Untouched, BFBS, the Forces Station, on your Friday. Your weekend mic drop's coming up a little bit later on today. We'll do that quarter to one. It's where we kind of get ahead of ourselves and get into that weekend mood by playing a tune that I'm going to feature in Club Culture this coming weekend on Saturday night. Don't normally go with a big trance anthem. It's usually sort of a classic tune that's been remixed and redone for a brand new feel, or maybe a brand new song that samples something pretty old and classic. However, no, definitely going with the trance song, but it is a trance anthem this week. But it's a trance anthem that originally came out in 1999. But the reason why it piqued my interest is because the guy who's remixed this new version of it has also been around for a very long time. So we'll get into that, and we'll kickstart your weekend with the weekend mic drop quarter to one or thereabouts, and on we go to our final 5 second shuffle for a few weeks, looking after breakfast from Tuesday next week. So the 5 second shuffle taking a bit of a break. So here is your last clue, last chance to play.
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you go. I reckon that's a pretty tough one today. So teasing you, making you work for it for the final time for a few weeks. Any ideas who that might be? FIBFBS.com on the email. Alternatively, you can give me a shout on the phone. 5678. Got till 11:45. Another couple of chances to hear that clue coming up after 11. So if you missed it or you didn't quite catch it, don't worry. You'll get that second and third chance.

It's Benson Boone, brand new music, Time of My Life. So busy days in the pool today. If you are, well, in fact, of course, the weekend is busy. So if you fancy getting into the pool on Saturday morning, 7.30 till 8.30, open swim session, children swimming sessions, 8.30 till 10.30. And on Saturday, the lessons and family fun swim session is happening 2 till 4. On Sunday, 7.30 till 11am, and then 2 till 4 for open swim family fun. 11 until 12. So if you fancy getting in the pool, and today currently open till 1 with your open swim session, then again 3 until 8.30 this afternoon, this evening. And Mount Pleasant School will be having its swimming lessons this afternoon between 2 and 3 o'clock. So plenty of options for you to get yourself into the pool, and maybe open water swimming is more your thing. That'll be happening. Surf Bay this coming Sunday. So make sure if you're going along to that, you've got all the right kit to wrap up warm after you get

Fix Your Fix on the way. The weekend one. Breathing exercises have begun. I will need them today, I can tell you. And did you vote in our fresh new music poll this week? We have a result, that track and the result on the way next.

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1: So we chat four tracks at you across the week, and then we ask you to cast your vote. 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No point in going now because you're too late. But it's worth noting that place to pop for next week. Stella Lefty came in at fourth place. Didn't feel that country vibe, did you? 14% of the vote. Good at leaving. Dance Cetera was in third place from Madonna. 16% of the vote. In second place, 29% of your votes, was Majestic and Spandau Ballet. Which means 41% of the votes, pretty much a done deal. Clear out in front. It's the new track from Shed 7, which is called Stand Together, and it's your new BFBS track of the week.
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Four new tracks coming your way from Monday, and we'll do it all over again.

That's the Kid Laroi and Love Again. Stand by then for the second chance to catch our 5 second shuffle clue today. I will admit it's not a straightforward one today. It's quite quick. Need to have a good listen coming up next.

0: 9:75, and I'm in love with you. 20 after 11 here in the Falklands. 20 after 2 in Aussie. Here's that 5-second shuffle clue for you.
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7: I love this. 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

Harry Styles, Dance No More. On the edge of your fixture fix for today. So much sport to get through for this weekend's on the way.

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0: So, a small matter of a World Cup quarterfinal for England coming up over the weekend. We'll get to that in a mo. Firstly, though, as always on a Friday, because there is so much sport going on across the weekend, we like to focus in on what you can expect to see on BFBS TV. The Genesis Scottish Open Day 2 underway on Sky Sports right now. And England are taking on India in a women's test match. That is on BFBS Sport right now. India in bat, 199 for 4 in that one so far. Wimbledon coverage continues today, BBC Two, BBC One, and on TNT Sport at the moment, it is Tour de France Stage 7. And looking ahead to this afternoon, Spain take on Belgium. It's the second quarterfinal at the World Cup. That will be on BBC One and on BFBS Sport this afternoon from 3:30 coverage starting. Also this afternoon on Sky Sports, the ISCO Golf Championship Day 2 from 5 o'clock. Your baseball action tonight is the Chicago Cubs at the Cincinnati Reds, and that will be on TNT Sport from 8 o'clock this evening. Looking ahead to Saturday then, it's rugby, rugby, rugby. If you're a rugby union fan, you're going to love all this, but it is an early start or a late start, depending on what time of the day you want to be on. Rugby Nations Championship, 2 a.m. New Zealand against Italy, BFBS Extra 2 and ITV 1, followed by Australia against France, 4:10 a.m. BFBS Extra 2 and ITV 1. In fact, all of these are on those two channels. Then at 6:40 a.m, Japan against Ireland. At 9:20, it's Fiji against England. And then at 12:20 tomorrow lunchtime, it's South Africa against Scotland. And finally, at 3:30 tomorrow afternoon, Argentina against Wales. That one only on BFBS Extra 2. If you're a rugby union fan and you are a diehard rugby union fan, then from 2 a.m. tomorrow morning, that has got to be your utopia. From 2 a.m. right through until, 4 or 5 o'clock tomorrow afternoon, Live Nations Championship. That's going to be a fun one. I suspect there might be a rugby widow or two floating around that one. Other sports tomorrow, 6 a.m. PGA Golf, BFBS Sports, 6:30 a.m. England continue against India in the Women's Test Cricket on Sky Sports, Tour de France Stage 8 from 7 a.m. on TNT Sports, and of course Wimbledon continues tomorrow 7 a.m. including the men's doubles final and the ladies singles final, BBC 1 and 2. 1 p.m. Saturday afternoon, Hull KR against Wakefield Trinity from the Betfred Super League on BFBS Sport. And it's a double in, I don't know why they've got like one quarter final from the World Cup today. We had one yesterday, one today, and one, two on Saturday. Maybe it's Saturday. I don't know. It might be just that simple. But of course, it's Norway against England. 4:45 coverage begins. Now, we'll be interested to see which channel Tom puts on for you in the fan zone in the Gull and Penguin Theatre. Because it says it's on BBC One and on ITV and on BFBS Sport. So you've got a choice. If any of those channels, I know which one I would choose, but it's not for me to say, right? Kick-off for that is at 6 o'clock. Get yourself along to the fan zone. Open from 5 o'clock. Tom will be there as well, giving stuff away. We've got some balls to give away, new hats, if you fancy that. And you fancy that big crowd atmosphere, the fan zone, the place to be for Norway against England tomorrow evening. After that, 9:15... it's Argentina against Switzerland, the final quarterfinal. That one will be on ITV1. Looking ahead to Sunday then, 5 a.m. onwards, MotoGP, Motos 3, Moto 2 and their Grand Prix, BFBS Extra 2. 5:30, the England-India Women's Test Match continues on Sky Sports. Wimbledon action gets underway at 7 a.m. on Sunday morning. Ladies doubles final and the men's single final, BBC 1 and 2. Stage 9 of the Tour de France, 7 a.m. Sunday morning, TNT Sports. From 5 a.m, the LPGA Tour Golf, the Amundi Evian Championship will be on BFBS Sport. The DP World Tour Golf Genesis Scottish Open gets underway at 11 a.m. Sunday morning on BFBS Sport. And something a little different for you, 3:30 Sunday afternoon on TNT Sport, the IFSC Climbing World Series. Who knew there was such a thing? Well, you do now. Men and women's, lead finals. That is how your BFBS TV sporting coverage lines up right across the weekend. Time for a little lubrication and an intake of some serious oxygen, you think?
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0: Baby D. And Let Me Be Your Fantasy, Teddy Swims. Mr. Know-It-All, we all know one of those, right? So we're playing the 5 second shuffle. It's the last one for at least 3 weeks while Tom is on leave. I'll be looking after breakfast, which means from Tuesday of next week, I will be in charge of the current breakfast three. Will we get a winner while he's away on leave? Well, we'll find out. So I'll be getting that involved with you on Tuesday morning.
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0: That's Ava Max and Sweet But Psycho. BFBS with you on your Friday morning. Well, what's left of it anyway. Already into Friday afternoon in Aussies. It's gone 11:45 here in the Falklands and 2:45 in Aussie. Answer to your 5 second shuffle on the way in a mo. The UK Armed Forces Inter-Services Tug of War Championships has taken place on the Mons Sport Field in Aldershot. Natasha Renault was there to find out about the competition with Captain Gaz Wyatt, Army Secretary, and Army Ladies Tug of War Coach.
1: All three services come together and battle it out in 4 different weight classes to see who's the best at tug of war. Unfortunately, the Royal Navy can't be here today. They're heavily committed elsewhere, so it's just the Army and the RAF at the moment. But it's a really good day. We're enjoying it. Sun's out and no one's too hot.
2: Which is always good. It looks like it's definitely a tough thing to do. What tips would you give for someone thinking, actually, do you know what? That sounds like fun.
1: People need to get together as a regimental team. So if there's units out there that aren't participating on the Army circuit, we as Army Tug of War put on a number of competitions throughout the year, and it's for regimental teams to come and battle it out, both for the Army Championships and throughout the season as the Army League, picking up points at each competition. Get together, give me a call, we can put training on, we can work out how we're going to go about things, and we can bring that unit team on together, and if there's people good enough, they could be selected for the Army team.
2: Well, thank you very much for joining us.
1: Thank you very much.
2: And let's chat to some of those that are involved in today's competition. Can you introduce yourself for me?
3: Yes, I'm AS1 Tech Billy Duxbury, and I work at RAF Odium.
2: It definitely looks really hard, but you've got specialist equipment. Talk us through what you're wearing.
3: So we have our special tug-of-war boots, which are kind of like ice hockey boots without the blade, and then we have our specialist shirt that have got the padding on the one side to protect us from the rope, and then we wear like a weightlifting belt to protect our lower back.
2: It's good to hear that you're protected in so many ways. How has the team done today so far?
3: Oh, so far we're absolutely smashing it. So we've got a silver in the 680, and the women's have just come second and got themselves a silver as well.
4: I'm second lieutenant MacDonald, and I'm from 1 RLC.
2: How did the team get on?
4: I was representing the Army B team today. Thankfully, still winning medals, so we came third. Really strong effort in terms of a B team side, still able to compete at an inter-service level, I think is mega. Yeah.
2: What advice would you give to someone thinking about joining up?
4: I think for me, there's a big element in terms of leadership. Like, I'm there as an officer and I get to be a bit of myself, whereas the team, who are like the master experts, they've been tugging for a long while. They've shown me the ropes, pun intended. I'd say it all comes down to teamwork and just being like confident within yourself to try something different. Like, I had no idea about the sport and now I'm competing at this level.
5: I am W02 J Ward, and I currently serve with the MPS.
2: For someone that's never really encountered the tug of war, tell us what it's all about and how the teams work.
5: With it being a team sport, it's all about the cohesion and stuff like that, having fun, even though it is serious and we do take it seriously, but part of it is to have the fun whilst we're out there doing it. So there's 8 people on the rope at any one time. So the person at the back is called the anchor, and they're sort of, as the name would suggest, anchors us in. And then up at the front, so the front 4 normally your brakes, and then the back 4 what we call is the engine. So they stop us from going forward at the front, and then at the back we get it to go back. So that's essentially how it is.
2: Yeah. What made you want to get involved in the sport?
5: So previously, before I joined the Cap Badge, I am now used to be in the artillery, and it is big in the artillery. And one of those sort of things when you first join a regiment, you know, what sport are you doing this afternoon? And as a young 18-year-old, you're like, oh, I don't know. You're doing tug of war. So that's essentially how I got into it. But yeah, you sort of like pushed into it at first, but you sort of find the love for it.
0: That was Natasha Renault talking to those taking part in the UK Armed Forces Inter-Services Tug of War Championships in Aldershot. And you can check out the video on the BFBS Aldershot Facebook page. Answer to your 5 second shuffle today wasn't that straightforward, but I think we all got there in the end. The answer was Joe.

go. And end of beginning. Joe, the answer to your 5-second shuffle today. As I mentioned, the 5-second shuffle taking a little break over the next few weeks while I jump on to breakfast to cover for Tom, who's going on his hollybobs. It will be back in August. So we're just under a hour away from our weekend mic drop this week, just to officially, unofficially start your weekend. That's coming up in the next hour. Philip George and Anton Powers taking you to the news after another featuring 54 Ultra.

Federa. DOD and Poppy Pascom, Think About Us. Amy Winehouse before that, Rehab. We'll do a final check on your weather very soon. Final check from me for today. And I think the air bridge has just touched down here at MPC. We'll get into your flight details for that next departure. And, of course, your LATAM flight for tomorrow. That's all coming up. And your weekend mic drop. We are not long away from that now. Weather on the way after Supergrass.

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0: Getting into your weather then for tonight. Tomorrow, here in the Falklands, largely dry night, ice and freezing fog forming under the clear skies, light winds. Overnight low, -4. Tomorrow, patches of freezing fog slowly clearing through the morning, icy stretches perhaps lingering into the early afternoon, cloudy at times through the day with isolated wintry showers, light to gentle winds, moderate near the coast. Tomorrow's high, 6 degrees. Not expecting any issues on the Stanley roads over the next 24 hours. And for Azzy, your weekend forecast, a mix of sunshine and cloud this weekend, but largely dry throughout. Breezy on Saturday, highs of 29, winds easing slightly on Sunday, allowing it to...

There's been two or three things that I've needed to do on a Microsoft Office machine today. I thought, all right, I don't know. I'm not really a big fan of Microsoft Office. I'll do a little search online, follow the instructions. It should be pretty straightforward, right? Wrong! No, every simple instruction that I have found, every single time I follow them to the letter, I tell you, it doesn't work. It doesn't work. Typical Microsoft, really. Yeah. Happens all the time to me. But I don't care. It's Friday. Go!

0: Station.
1: 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In fact, here are 24 of them. Since 2021, we've saved the equivalent space of 24 buses worth of landfill just by recycling our rubbish at MPC. 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So if you're thinking of just chucking your recyclables in the wrong bin, please think again. Separating your rubbish into the right bins really does make a difference. 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Or if you're on the patch, use the bins behind 120 facility.
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0: So the average is on the ground.
2: Information.
0: On the ground. Good news if you're heading out northbound on the next one. And you will have already been checked in if you were part of phase one check-in. That finished this morning, 10 past 10, so we won't talk about that. But what I will say is phase two check-in is tomorrow morning at 4:25. Ouch. So it begins at 4:25, runs to 5:40, and that is your board through timings tomorrow as well. Bus will leave 12 at 4:15. Your departure time on Saturday morning, 8:40. Should get you back into Bry's at 6:55 on Sunday morning. And your LATAM flight details for tomorrow, LA 897, arriving here at MPC at 2:58. LA 894, scheduled to depart at 5:08 tomorrow afternoon. Now your check-in will begin for that one, 12:45 lunchtime tomorrow. And you must be in the terminal and in the queue for the commencement of check-in, as passengers failing to check in on time, not just join that queue, risk being refused embarkation. So to avoid heartache, make sure you are at the NBC terminal by, say, 12:40 latest tomorrow to catch the next LATAM flight.

weekly community policing coffee afternoon is on this afternoon. It usually takes place in the Oasis Cafe. Gets underway from 1 o'clock, so if you fancy taking a short break, grab a brew and a piece of cake and then pop along for that. It's an opportunity to voice any concerns, talk to the team and get any support or advice you may require. If you'd like to find out more about that, 76652 is the number to call, 76652.

0: Bell, R&B, and that's Khalid and Normani with Love Lies. Do a quick look at what cinema action you got going off tonight after Razor Light.
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0: It's Razor Lights, and that is America. Weekend might drop on the way, not long now. Do a quick check of your cinema listings for tonight. All three of our cinemas open this evening. The Invite is showing at the Phoenix, 15 rated comedy. At the Travellers in Azzie, your Friday night movie from 7 o'clock is Anaconda. And for the Harbour Lights in Stanley from 7 o'clock tonight, it is Moana, the live action version of that adventure musical.
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0: So stand by then. We are about to get the weekend underway. My official, your unofficial weekend launcher. The weekend might drop after Ella Langley. This is Tuesday, Texas.

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1: Weekend mic drop.
0: Right then, let's get into it. Our weekend mic drop as we head into the weekend, which hopefully a weekend full of celebrations. Well, for England fans anyway. No doubt many will be waiting to bring on the rowing Norwegians and hope to send them home. We'll get to that momentarily because it does actually impact our lineup on BFBS, the Forces station for Saturday afternoon. JC will be here. And he'll be here from 2 o'clock Saturday afternoon, but only till 5 this weekend when we'll switch to the UK, where Richard Wyeth will be here for you from 5 o'clock till 9 to look after you and keep you up to date with the England against Norway match. And Tom will be linking in with Richard as well from the fan zone at the FBS and NAFI Girl and Penguin fan zone in the theatre, so hopefully you're going to come along and watch the game in there with us all and have a very good afternoon into the evening, of course, result pending. So that's from 5 o'clock until 9 o'clock on BFBS Saturday evening, and then I'll be back with Club Culture from 9 o'clock Saturday night for 3 hours of dance floor grooves to help you celebrate or commiserate, whichever way it goes. Hour one this week featuring new house grooves from Andrea Packy, and that features Andrea Love on vocals and Andrea Double, some might say. Tribal Saints, Marco Liz and Ben Miller, Benny Benassi, Matt Cesari and Danny, and Connor Walker and Midnight McBride. In parts two and three, new progressive and trance vibes after 10 from John Grand, Super 8 and Tab featuring Hero Baldwin. Moonlight Tunes and Groove, Chris Husky, Mark Sherry, Hertz and Emily Orchard, Dark Fusion and Matt Robinson. That is just some of the tracks you can hear after 9 o'clock on Saturday evening. And there will be a smattering, as always, of reworked and remixed classics, including a track that we actually featured in our fresh new music bowl this week. That majestic and Spandau Ballet track will be turning up in Club Culture Saturday night. Never thought I'd be saying, hey, it's Club Culture, here's some Spandau Ballet, but hey, that's the way it's fallen this week, with a full version of that new version of Gold. Also a new remix of The Reflect featuring D-Line bass anthem, I Need to Feel Loved, plus a new version, some might say a resurrected version of Resurrection. Sorry, couldn't resist. Which is originally from Planet Perfecto Nights with RG and Paul Oakenfold. But our weekend mic drop this week is a classic. Or it was a classic. Originally came out in 1999. It was an anthem then. And the guy who has done the brand new remix is one of the biggest DJs of all time. Sending you into our weekends this week, it's BT with Mercury and Solace. None other than Sasha on the remix.
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BT's classic trance anthem from 1999, Mercury and Solace, and it's your weekend mic drop. I will catch up with you Saturday night from 9 here on BFBS, the Forces Station, and in the Fan Zone. Have a great weekend.

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2: 6'2", as blue, I'm into it. Walking strong, quick game, always a jet.

It won't fit in one SUV. No. SOS. Somebody rescue me. I got too many, and I got. They could last me the next 2 weeks. Alright. That's